0: It was just like a song when we were young.
1: 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Hello.

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I like it when you take control, even if you know that you don't want me. I'll let you play the